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0: Big Country, 92.5 KTWB, Jason Aldean, Carrie Underwood, If I Didn't Love You. So the Sioux Falls Canaries, you've got one more chance to catch them here at the Birdcage during the regular season. That would be tomorrow, Labor Day, and it's Fan Appreciation Day. Be a good day to be out there, get some sunshine, watch some baseball. Gates open at 10:05, the first pitch tomorrow at 11:05, and you know if it's Fan Appreciation Day, it's going to be extra special for you, too. Dustin Lynch coming up. Lady A, Dierks Bentley 2, Bay Country, KTWB.
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We have to wait till next spring to get a new album from Kane Brown because he just wasn't quite feeling it. It wasn't working for him.

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1: 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The Heartland Country Corn Maze is open. This year's maze, it's an eagle. Celebrating America's 250th. I love it. Can't wait to go through it. I haven't been there yet, but I'm going to go. They are open tomorrow. For Labor Day, I could actually get out there because I won't be here while they're open, which is from noon until 5. You can head on out there if you so choose, or something you can do on your day off, and be listening up to Tom Mitchell every afternoon this coming week between 2 and 6 for a daily winning keyword. You can win yourself tickets to go to the Heartland Country Corn Maze just outside of Harrisburg on Highway 11. They're open now until through Halloween, actually. Another long set of commercial-free number one country on the way. Kenny Chesney, he's going to kick it off for us on KTWB.
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9: Partly to mostly cloudy tonight with a few more scattered showers and thunderstorms. A few of those storms may be strong to severe and also produce heavy rainfall. We'll have a low around 70, southeast winds at 10 to 20 miles per hour. From there, we have a windy Labor Day Monday, south winds at 15 to 30 miles per hour, a high of 88, partly cloudy overall, but we do have the opportunity for a few more thunderstorms. From the Storm Center at KLOAN TV, I'm meteorologist Adam Rudd.

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Tomorrow, your last day to head on out to Wild Water West. It's going to be warm, so it'll be a great day for it. They'll be open 11 until 5.

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0: 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Comes on at 10 o'clock, Labor Day tomorrow. Most everybody, not everybody, gets the day off. Some of you are going to be laboring, but for those of you who are going to get outside, looks like it won't be too bad of a day. Upper 80s. We'll get some sunshine. A little bit of a breeze, the way they're saying at the moment, the way it looks. But you know, that could be a very good thing because, number one, it makes it feel a little less hot to me. And those darn little bitty tiny bugs. Some people call them no-see-em. Someone called pirate bugs. Is that right, too? But I don't know. Whatever they are, I know they're biting lately. And I think the wind will help keep them away from us so we can enjoy the outdoors just a little bit more. Rascal Flatts coming up here. Ella Langley, Old Dominion as well on KTWB.
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Chris and Doc heading to Ballard's Resort on Lake of the Woods. October 12th through the 15th, you could go fishing with them as well. All of the information is at

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1: 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Ella Langley, she's got a lot of great collaborations. Riley Green, Co Wetzel, Morgan Wallen. Some of the fans are saying they want to see her do a song with Zach Top. What do you think about that?

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1: He's a ranch hand in a pinch, man. 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
1: Big Country, 92.5 KTWB, Cody Johnson and Horseback. Julia K, Sunday night, it is National Read a Book Day. Do you have books that you like to read? I like reading autobiographies, and one of the more recent ones I read was actually William Lee Golden from the Oak Ridge Boys, who they're at the Washington Pavilion here in Sioux Falls next Sunday night. But I was talking to William Lee Golden on Friday. We were chatting about his autobiography book, and we got talking about his second book that he just released here a couple of years ago now, but it is pictures that he likes to take when he's on the road, landscape photography.
2: Rather than sitting in a hotel room all day or sitting on a bus, I get a car, go to the nearest state park or national park, and see what the beauty of creation is, and then take some photographs from my perspective. I've got a frozen Sioux Falls in my book. We played out there in a Christmas show, I think, one year, and it was frozen. Some friends took me out to the falls, and it's really icy and slicky out. But it was treacherous, but I got close enough to get a good picture of frozen falls that's in my Golden Memories book of photography.
1: I think I'm going to have to get that one. And the Oak Ridge Boys at the Washington Pavilion next Sunday night. You can find that information on our app and at ktwb.com.
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7: Big Country Weather.
8: Additional scattered showers and a couple of thunderstorms will be possible, especially before midnight. Some of those storms may be strong to severe and also produce heavy rainfall. We'll have a low of 70 and a southeast wind at 10 to 20 miles per hour. A windy day on Labor Day with a south wind at 15 to 30 miles per hour. A few more thunderstorms later in the day, otherwise partly cloudy with a high in the upper 80s. From the Storm Center at KELWA and TV, I'm meteorologist Adam Rood.

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Big Country 92.5 KTWB coming up on Tuesday after our Labor Day weekend. Chris and Doc will have that brain squeeze again at 7 o'clock. It's over $300 now. If you can get that darn answer right.

Big Country 92.5 KTWB. How are you going to spend your Labor Day? I might go walk along the river. I'm not sure yet. I've got some ideas for you. I'll share them with you. Coming up here in a bit.

0: Big Country 92.5 KTWB Florida Georgia Line. So, things you can do for Labor Day if you want to get out and about. You haven't decided quite what you're going to be doing. Number one, we've got the Sioux Falls Canaries. Their final regular season home game is tomorrow, and it's Fan Appreciation Day. First pitch at 11:05. Gates open at 10:05. Also tomorrow, it's the final day of Wild Water West. They're going to be open from 11 until 5. The Heartland Country Corn Maze, they're usually weekends, but they're going to be open tomorrow because it's Labor Day from noon until 5. And what else? Oh, Catfish Bay, the greatest show on HT2O. They're having their final performance of the season tomorrow afternoon at 2 o'clock, which is always kind of fun to watch the skiers, all of their stunts and their tricks that they do. So there is a lot of stuff if you want to get outside tomorrow that you can go out and enjoy. I highly recommend it. Because, you know, pretty soon, there's going to be things like snow and ice, and we're going to wish we got out there sooner. We'll be kicking ourselves. Stella Lefty coming up. Sam Hunt, Morgan Wallen, too, on KTWB.
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0: Big Country, 92.5 KTWB. Stella Lefty, three songs on that new album of hers now. People are saying, kind of sounds like another song. That's one she had to give somebody else some songwriting credit to, because it sounded a little too much like a different one.
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We've got Midwest Country Music Originals coming up here at 10 o'clock. Right now, it's Jaden, Poe Wetzel, and LLI.

0: Big Country 92.5 KTWB, Coetzel, Ella Langley, and Jaded. Julia K, just about out of here. It's Labor Day weekend, so you're not going to have Chris and Doc tomorrow morning. You're going to have to wait until Tuesday for that brain squeeze, which is up to over $300 now because nobody is getting it. I hope you do coming up here on Tuesday because it's over $300. You can go shopping at Lewis. And I was just noticing there's a lot. Well, I love their fall stuff. They've got some really cute fall owls. So, you know, I would grab those. But, you know, the Christmas stuff is going to be coming out pretty soon here, too. Going to be perfect timing to go do some shopping at Lewis, all because you finally figured out Chris and Doc's brain squeeze. And they'll be doing that Tuesday morning at 7 o'clock. Kenny Chesney coming up on KTWB.
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9: Partly to mostly cloudy tonight with a few more scattered showers and thunderstorms. A few of those storms may be strong to severe and also produce heavy rainfall. Well below around 70, southeast winds at 10 to 20 miles per hour. From there, we have a windy Labor Day Monday, south winds at 15 to 30 miles per hour, a high of 88, partly cloudy overall, but we do have the opportunity for a few more thunderstorms. From the Storm Center at Kelvo Wayne TV, I'm meteorologist Adam Rudd.

do that. And we're going to cruise with these 29 radio stations, listening to some of our favorite country music from right here in the upper Midwest. We're talking Wisconsin, Iowa, Minnesota. I got some Illinois worked in today. I got debuts, too, from Danny Krause, who's a former Song of the Year winner. Rachel Swain, Robbie Michael, too. Gonna be a great show. And thanks so much for tuning in and supporting these great artists. Again, original country music, independent country music, I should say, which is important because none of these artists are signed to major labels. They're all just doing their thing out in the universe and loving it and crushing it through the Midwest Country Music Organization. All right, Blue Rose, gonna get started with a band out of Chicago. Blue Rose, If I Had a Rose, love this track, love Jory's vocals on it. Let's do it, Blue Rose, If I Had a Rose, Midwest Country Music Originals.

the nostalgia on that one. That's Haley James with Lemonade Stand on Midwest Country Music Originals. New music there from Haley James, female vocalist of the year in our organization. She's out of Minnesota. Let's go to Iowa now. Jesse Wilson, One More Day. It's off his new EP. Loving this one. One More Day from Jesse Wilson, Midwest Country Music Originals.

that track Feel Good from Megan and the Birdwatcher out of Minnesota. Going to see them in a couple weeks at Live In Music Festival, September 19th in Minnesota, ERX Motor Park in Elk River, opening up for 90s country powerhouse Blackhawks. That's going to be a lot of fun. LiveInMusicFestival.com for tickets. Again, September 19th, Megan and the Birdwatcher on the big stage. That's going to be a good one. All right, Danny Grouse out of Iowa here, a debut. Now, we saw or heard from him a few years ago when he won Song of the Year, Man on a Mountain. Such a cool experience, and for him to accept that award in Iowa was really neat a few years back, and he's certainly known as a great songwriter in the organization. Wrote a song here, kind of, I guess I would say, he served our country, I should say, I think in the Navy for like 6 or 7 years, then as a civilian for another 20 or so, and I think just like, if anybody ever gives you grief for, you know, not being a patriot or whatever, this is sort of his response to that, and it's called Higher. Really love the track. If you've ever served, I think you'll probably love this one. Danny Grouse, Higher, on Midwest Country Music Originals, the debut. Take a listen.

0: go. Danny Grouse, Higher, Midwest Country Music Originals debut out of Iowa. You know, I feel like if you served our country, you still get the opportunity to be, you know, to have your opinions or to be, I don't want to say critical or whatever, but it's like, hey, man, like you just like anybody else, you get a chance to say, hey, like this is my piece and this is what I think of whatever it might be. And that doesn't mean your flag doesn't fly as high as possible. So cool stuff there from Danny Grouse. Again, thanks for your service, my friend. Appreciate you very much, not only for your service, but, you know, speaking your mind and doing your thing. That's really what servicemen and women, you know, fight for, right? Is the freedom to be able to say what we feel. So Danny Grouse, Higher, congratulations, man, a debut here, Midwest Country Music Originals. All right, a couple more debuts. We got Robbie Michael coming up, Rachel Swain too, Kira King. It's all coming up. Stay here, Midwest Country Music Originals.
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go. Kira King, Drive a Truck, Midwest Country Music Originals. Love that track. She's out of Wisconsin, spends a lot of time, though, in Nashville, Tennessee. All right, again, it's local, regional, independent country music. Robbie Michael up here with a debut. We remember him from Damn Dog. Damn Dog, that a couple months back with a debut. This is a little different type of track called Simplified, but still got that sound. He really sounds like the dude from Confederate Railroad. I think it's Danny Shirley. I'm going to look it up right now. Robbie Michael, a debut right here out of Iowa, Simplified on Midwest Country Music Originals.

song can resonate with a lot of folks, right? It's a simplified kind of life. That is Robbie Michael debut out of Iowa, Midwest Country Music Originals. I did look it up. Confederero lead singer is Danny Shirley. I feel like Robbie's got a vibe like him for sure. And shout out to all the folks in Iowa for radio stations playing these tunes and stuff like that. And again, Robbie Michael, simplified Midwest Country Music Originals. All right, heading over to Illinois now. Back-to-back debuts. Why not? Let's do it. Rachel Swain, great vocalist here, good songwriter as well. Rachel Swain, Ghost, here at debut Midwest Country Music Originals.

debut there, Ghost from Rachel Swain on Midwest Country Music Originals. I feel like every time I hear another Rachel Swain track, like I like it and maybe like it even more. I feel like that's the sign of a great artist is when you keep hearing more of their music and you like it more and more. So again, Rachel Swain, Ghost, making its debut here, Midwest Country Music Originals. All right, let's turn this one off. Ben Johnson, Backwood Critics, Midwest Country Music.

0: Around the Edges, Rural Route on Midwest Country Music Originals out of Iowa. 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New to the organization, I think, this year. So hope to see them at the award show in La Crosse coming up, of course, in May. Plenty of things going on in the organization between now and then, but never too early to get it on your calendar. May 1st is the award show itself in La Crosse, Wisconsin. Again, back at the La Crosse Center. All right, we come back. Aaron Newsom coming up. Shane Martin, too. Stay here, Midwest Country Music Originals.
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10: Big Country weather.
11: Additional scattered showers and a couple of thunderstorms will be possible, especially before midnight. Some of those storms may be strong to severe and also produce heavy rainfall. We'll have a low of 70 and a southeast wind at 10 to 20 miles per hour. A windy day on Labor Day with a south wind at 15 to 30 miles per hour. A few more thunderstorms later in the day, otherwise partly cloudy with a high in the upper 80s. From the Storm Center at Keller Williams TV, I'm meteorologist Adam Rood.
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It's that Dead Animal Bar. I dig it. It's here in New Smyrna, Illinois. Midwest Country Music Originals. I just can't wait to have a beer at Bob and Ringo's Dead Animal Bar at some point in time. All right, Shane Martin, speaking of beer, in one beer, out the other. Did this one. Not in one ear, in one beer, out the other.

0: things from the Simple Remedy out of Illinois, Midwest country music originals, kind of that Americana style, rootsy a little bit, loving what they're doing. The Simple Remedy out of Illinois. More on them later. All right, we'll leave you with the reigning entertainer of the year, Dan Lapine. Got a neon dream. Love to hear it. Love to hear his style and his sound and everything. Out of Wisconsin, Dan Lapine, Neon Dream, Midwest Country Music Originals. My name is PT. Thanks so much for listening. We'll talk to you next week.
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4: Big Country Weather!
5: Partly to mostly cloudy tonight with a few more scattered showers and thunderstorms. A few of those storms may be strong to severe and also produce heavy rainfall. We'll have a low around 70, southeast winds at 10 to 20 miles per hour. From there, we have a windy Labor Day Monday, south winds at 15 to 30 miles per hour, a high of 88, partly cloudy overall, but we do have the opportunity for a few more thunderstorms. From the Storm Center at Kelvin TV, I'm meteorologist Adam Rudd.

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5: partly mostly cloudy at first, then a mix of sun and clouds for your Labor Day. Windy with a high of 88, south winds at 15 to 30 miles per hour. And we do run the risk for some evening and overnight showers and thunderstorms that may spill into early Tuesday. Otherwise, we're partly cloudy on Tuesday with a high of 88 and a southwest wind at 10 to 20 miles per hour. We're mostly sunny on Wednesday, though, with a high of 82. From the Storm Center at Keller William TV, I'm meteorologist Adam Rook.

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0: 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Talks a little bit about a past relationship, maybe wishing you had done things a little differently.
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23: Big Country Weather.
0: partly mostly cloudy at first, then a mix of sun and clouds for your Labor Day. Windy with a high of 88, south winds at 15 to 30 miles per hour. And we do run the risk for some evening and overnight showers and thunderstorms that may spill into early Tuesday. Otherwise, we're partly cloudy on Tuesday with a high of 88 and a southwest wind at 10 to 20 miles per hour. We're mostly sunny on Wednesday, though, with a high of 82. From the Storm Center at Keller William TV, I'm meteorologist Adam Rook.

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0: 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It's fun, and I love it.
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0: He's a ranch hand in a pinch, man. 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
2: Partly to mostly cloudy at first, then a mix of sun and clouds for your Labor Day. Windy with a high of 88, south winds at 15 to 30 miles per hour. And we do run the risk for some evening and overnight showers and thunderstorms that may spill into early Tuesday. Otherwise, we're partly cloudy on Tuesday with a high of 88 and a southwest wind at 10 to 20 miles per hour. We're mostly sunny on Wednesday, though, with a high of 82. From the Storm Center at KOAA-WAN-TV, I'm meteorologist Adam Rook.

feeling was real. Neither one of us looking for three little words, unless those three words were do not disturb. 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

0: 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The Zac Brown Band is taking over the Denny Sanford Premier Center.
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13: Country weather. Partly mostly cloudy at first, then a mix of sun and clouds for your Labor Day. Windy with a high of 88, south winds at 15 to 30 miles per hour. And we do run the risk for some evening and overnight showers and thunderstorms that may spill into early Tuesday. Otherwise, we're partly cloudy on Tuesday with a high of 88 and a southwest wind at 10 to 20 miles per hour. We're mostly sunny on Wednesday, though, with a high of 82. From the Storm Center at Keller William TV, I'm meteorologist Adam Rook.

0: featuring Chase Matthews. I'm just saying all my exes would agree. It's the classic
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0: 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It's Coe Wetzel. 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
0: 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We got on it. It didn't take us very long to get it whooped. And yeah, it turned out to be a really cool tune.

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17: Partly mostly cloudy at first, then a mix of sun and clouds for your Labor Day. Windy with a high of 88, south winds at 15 to 30 miles per hour. And we do run the risk for some evening and overnight showers and thunderstorms that may spill into early Tuesday. Otherwise, we're partly cloudy on Tuesday with a high of 88 and a southwest wind at 10 to 20 miles per hour. We're mostly sunny on Wednesday, though, with a high of 82. From the Storm Center at KelVillian TV, I'm meteorologist Adam Rook.

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14: Mostly sunny to partly cloudy for today. Warm and humid. We'll have a high of 88. A south breeze today, 15 to 30 miles per hour. As we continue to follow that 20% chance for a scattered shower or thunderstorm. Better chances for rain overnight. Remaining mild, 70 are low. High of 83 tomorrow and partly cloudy. From the Kettle Land Storm Center, I'm Scott Martin.

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0: 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Chris and Doc are heading to Ballard's Resort, Lake of the Woods, October 12th through the 15th. 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

0: 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KTWB, get to drinking. That's Zach John King. My name is Ryan. MapQuest. Can you believe it? MapQuest, the number one most downloaded app this past week. I mean, it's been around since 1996. Things have changed. Why is it the most downloaded app? Well, because they refused to rename Lake Ontario to Lake America. Jelly Roll is coming up. Plus, we'll take a look at that Labor Day forecast.
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14: Big Country Weather.
15: Partly cloudy, warm, and humid again today. High temperature of 88. We'll have a south breeze, 15 to 30 miles per hour. Watching for the isolated shower thunderstorm. It's in there at 20%. Better chances for rain during the overnight. Remaining mild, 70 or low. Partly cloudy, 83 or high for tomorrow. 20% chance for scattered storms. From the Storm Center, I'm Scott Muntz.

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KTWB and Jelly Roll's ex, Bunny XO, says that she had to be picked off the floor from her staff. Mal Murray, she lost 20 pounds. Eating baby food is a resort. She said, heartbreak is not.

Big Country, 92.5 KTWB. I think we have gone too far with the whole pumpkin spice flavored thing. I'll explain after Luke Holmes. Here's Be By You.

0: Big Country, 92.5, KTWB, Be By You. That is Luke Combs. Think we've gone too far. We need to pump the brakes on the whole pumpkin spice flavored stuff because we're down to pumpkin spice Mylanta. Yeah, the antacid is getting into the fall flavors. Pumpkin spice and spiced apple cider. They're not going to be rolled out everywhere. 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

Big Country 92.5 KTWB. Can you believe it? That Dolly Parton has been gone for almost 2 weeks. 20 farms across North America are going to be paying tribute to her this month. They are doing Dolly Parton themed corn mazes. And a portion of the proceeds will go to Dolly's Imagination Library. This is Bailey Zimmerman.

Big Country 92.5 KTWB. If you love to fish, you're not going to want to miss what I have to tell you. So hang on. It's right after George Burge with Luke Bryan in 3 minutes.

0: 105 KTWB. That is George Burge and Luke Bryan. If you love to fish, join Chris and Doc for a fun weekend. They're headed to Ballard's Resort on Lake of the Woods, October 12th through the 15th. This package includes your cabin, all your meals, your fishing gear, your boat, even your guide. 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
12: Big Country Weather.
13: Mostly sunny to partly cloudy for today. Warm and humid. We'll have a high of 88. A south breeze today, 15 to 30 miles per hour. as we continue to follow that 20% chance for a scattered shower or thunderstorm. Better chances for rain overnight, remaining mild, 70 are low, high of 83 tomorrow and partly cloudy. From the Kettle Land Storm Center, I'm Scott Martin.

0: 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Cody Johnson announced his third annual Cody Johnson Championship 5-day event in Belton, Texas, October 6th through the 11th.
1: He's a ranch hand in a pinch, man. 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

Big Country, 92.5 KTWB Woman. That's Kane Brown. Here's what's new this weekend. By any means, based on a true story during the civil rights movement, you've got Onslaught. And if you're thinking, can we just get something a little lighter? Yes, a rom-com called The Sun Never Sets with Jake Johnson and Dakota Fanning. My name is Ryan. Breezy today and a high of 89. Up next, I've got another long set of commercial

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14: Breaking news. South Dakotans will vote on a ballot measure called Amendment L this November. Amendment L would rewrite the state constitution to weaken citizens' power at the ballot box. It's similar to initiatives that voters already rejected multiple times in recent years, including a resounding defeat in 2022, when more than two-thirds of South Dakotans voted no. Opponents of Amendment L are urging their fellow South Dakotans to vote no again this year, arguing that out-of-state billionaires are once again behind Amendment L, which is a political ploy intentionally designed to weaken voters' control over the future of the state. The result is exactly what the billionaires want: more power for lobbyists and special interests, and less power for everyday South Dakota citizens. South Dakotans who are against Amendment L say, quote, "Our Constitution shouldn't be for sale." This November, vote no on Amendment L. Paid for by L. No.

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What is wrong with 36% of people? Only 64% say they would love a 3-day weekend every weekend. Who wouldn't want that? This is Zach Top.

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You'll find the song on the Toy Story 5 soundtrack, which drops on Disney Plus Wednesday, September 23rd.

Big Country 92.5 KTWB. I think everyone wants to collab with Al Langley. Lucky for Coetzel. He did. The song is called Jaded.

0: Country, 92.5 KTWB. Did you check out any Labor Day sales? 73% of Americans did. Big thing this Labor Day weekend. TVs on special. Of course, we just kicked off football. The NFL season starts Wednesday. College football, almost 2 weeks ago. My name is Ryan, and I hope you're having a great extra long weekend. We're going to have a little bit of wind today, high of 89. And coming up next, another long set of commercial-free number one country with Zach Brown Band.
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17: Partly cloudy, warm, and humid again today. High temperature of 88. Well, the south breeze, 15 to 30 miles per hour. Watching for the isolated shower thunderstorm. It's in there at 20%. Better chances for rain during the overnight. Remaining mild, 70 or low. Partly cloudy, 83 or high for tomorrow. 20% chance for scattered storms. From the Storm Center, I'm Scott Muntz.

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Country 92.5 KTWB and the color of the year for 2027 Alabaster. Okay, long story short, it's a neutral, kind of brownish, greenish. Lauren Elena now with Chase Matthew. Another

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7: Breaking news. South Dakotans will vote on a ballot measure called Amendment L this November. Amendment L would rewrite the state constitution to weaken citizens' power at the ballot box. It's similar to initiatives that voters already rejected multiple times in recent years, including a resounding defeat in 2022, when more than two-thirds of South Dakotans voted no. Opponents of Amendment L are urging their fellow South Dakotans to vote no again this year, arguing that out-of-state billionaires are once again behind Amendment L, which is a political ploy intentionally designed to weaken voters' control over the future of the state. The result is exactly what the billionaires want: more power for lobbyists and special interests, and less power for everyday South Dakota citizens. South Dakotans who are against Amendment L say, quote, "Our Constitution shouldn't be for sale." This November, vote no on Amendment L. Paid for

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Big Country 92.5, KTWB, and good news if you're a Riley Green fan. His new album coming out in just a couple of weeks called That's Just Me. Here's Think As He Drunk.

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Country 92.5, KTWB, Chris and Doc want to take you fishing. Ballard's Lake of the Woods. We'll tell you about that coming up here in just a bit and how to get signed up. Here's Carry On from Penny Chesney.

so pretty when the makeup on. You should hear her talking to her mama on the phone. I love it when she raps to

0: 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Go up north and walleye fishing with Chris and Doc. They want to take you to Ballard's on Lake of the Woods, October 12th through the 15th. 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
4: Big Country Weather.
5: Mostly sunny to partly cloudy for today. Warm and humid. We'll have a high of 88. A south breeze today, 15 to 30 miles per hour. As we continue to follow that 20% chance for a scattered shower or thunderstorm. Better chances for rain overnight. Remaining mild, 70 are low. High of 83 tomorrow and partly cloudy. From the Kettle Land Storm Center, I'm Scott Martin.

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Labor Day, all about us laborers. 7 in 10 feel that we're working harder this year than a year ago. Here's Cole Swindell.

0: Big Country 92.5 KTWB. That is Boston from Stella Lefty. All right. If it's not broke, don't fix it, right? Somebody thinks that our 12 months out of the year needs to be condensed into five because it's not even, meaning the days of the month. Some months have 28 days, some have up to 31. So this woman is proposing, it's a post that went viral this past week, that we have five equal months, 73 days each. What would those months be? You'll catch on. February, April, August, October, December. Confusing, right? I'm Ryan, and I hope you're having a great extra long weekend. Thank you so much for listening. Up next, Brad Paisley. I've got Co Wetzel, too, with Jesse Murph.
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93.5 KTWBI would like to say thank you so much for listening. I appreciate you. Here's Luke Combs, Be By You.

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Dolly Parton, Spider-Man. Say so. Here's Dan and Shay.

0: Big Country 92.5 KTWB. Say so. It's Dan and Shay. This is a great hack if you can remember it. That's the thing. You hear these things, but then when you need them, it's like you forget them. But if you have a really bad headache, when you take whatever it is over the counter, the Tylenol, the Excedrin, the Advil, the aspirin, instead of taking it with water, take it with a cup of coffee. They say it will boost the pill's effectiveness by 40%. My name is Ryan. I hope you're having a great Labor Day weekend. If you're on the road, headed back home, please travel safely. Up next, another long set of commercial-free number one country with Dustin Lynch and Carrie Underwood.
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16: Big Country Weather.
17: Partly cloudy, warm, and humid again today. High temperature of 88. We'll have a south breeze, 15 to 30 miles per hour. Watching for the isolated shower thunderstorm. It's in there at 20%. Better chances for rain during the overnight. Remaining mild, 70 or low. Partly cloudy, 83 or high for tomorrow. 20% chance for scattered storms. From the Storm Center, I'm Scott Muntz.

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Inside another long set of commercial-free number one country. We're going to talk about that fishing trip with Chris and Doc. Ballard's Lake of the Woods after Bailey Zimmerman. Stay right there. Why?

0: Big Country, 92.5 KTWB, Chevy Silverado. It's Bailey Zimmerman. Chris and Doc are going to do some fishing, and they would love you to drop a line with them. They'll be at Ballard's Resort, Lake of the Woods, October 12th through the 15th. Everything is included in your package. 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

0: 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It's kind of trending. 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

0: 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That is Get to Drinkin' from Zach John King. Men and women are so different, even when it comes to shopping. Men like to get stuff like tools, books, electronics. Women, clothing, shoes, jewelry. I'd say that is accurate. Can I add one to the list if you don't mind? A lipstick. I mean, great price point. It always is going to fit and it can make such a difference in how you feel, right? It's just a good pick me up. Lipstick. I'm a sucker for it. All right. Thank you so much for listening. Stick around. Coming up next, I've got some songs you're going to love from Luke Combs, Parmalee, and Ella Langley.
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5: A widely scattered thunderstorm is possible this afternoon, otherwise warm and windy. Our high temperature 88 with a south wind 15 to 30. A better chance of scattered thunderstorm activity late this evening and overnight tonight. Low temperature at 70. Tomorrow the rain chances will shift to the south and east with a high temperature at 83, southwest wind 10 to 20. From the Storm Center at Kettleland TV, I'm meteorologist Brian Karstens.

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3: Breaking news. South Dakotans will vote on a ballot measure called Amendment L this November. Amendment L would rewrite the state constitution to weaken citizens' power at the ballot box. It's similar to initiatives that voters already rejected multiple times in recent years, including a resounding defeat in 2022, when more than two-thirds of South Dakotans voted no. Opponents of Amendment L are urging their fellow South Dakotans to vote no again this year, arguing that out-of-state billionaires are once again behind Amendment L, which is a political ploy intentionally designed to weaken voters' control over the future of the state. The result is exactly what the billionaires want: more power for lobbyists and special interests, and less power for everyday South Dakota citizens. South Dakotans who are against Amendment L say, quote, "Our Constitution shouldn't be for sale." This November, vote no on Amendment L. Paid for

0: day. 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

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I Can't Love You Anymore. 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

0: Big Country 92.5, KTWB, George Birch, Luke Bryan. It's Ride, Ride, Ride. Dave Michaels here. I feel like a fish out of water. I swear I do. Whenever we have Labor Day, as late as we do this year, when it falls that way on the calendar, I just don't, you just feel out of place, out of sorts. You know what I'm talking about? South Dakota State Fair had some great entertainment for you, though. Nate Smith on Saturday, Jake Owen last night up there on Huron. Jelly Roll's new song, Hands Up. We'll do Josh Turner, too. Coming up with Big Country, KTWB.
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15: Big Country Weather.
0: A widely scattered thunderstorm possible this afternoon, otherwise warm and windy with a high of 88, south wind 15 to 30. Scattered thunderstorms this evening and overnight tonight. Most of that activity will roll south through daybreak tomorrow morning. And tomorrow, a southwest breeze and a high at 83. That's your weather update from the Storm Center at Kettleland TV. I'm meteorologist Brian Karstens.

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My name is Dave Michaels. Things back to the norm tomorrow with Chris and Doc in the morning. Ryan Kelly, Tom Mitchell, all reporting for duty. Here's Kenny now.

0: Big Country 92.5, KTWB, carry on there. It's Kenny Chesney. Oak Ridge Boys in town performing just for you at the Washington Pavilion Sunday of next weekend. That's the 13th. 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Oak Ridge Boys at the Pavilion. 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

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Lauren, Elena, Chase, Matthew. 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

0: Big Country 92.5, KTWB, Lauren Elena, Chase Matthew, it's All My Exes. Have you seen the new Big Country t-shirts? 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
15: Big Country Weather.
16: A widely scattered thunderstorm is possible this afternoon, otherwise warm and windy. Our high temperature 88 with a south wind 15 to 30. A better chance of scattered thunderstorm activity late this evening and overnight tonight. Low temperature at 70. Tomorrow the rain chances will shift to the south and east with a high temperature at 83, southwest wind 10 to 20. From the Storm Center at Kettleland TV, I'm meteorologist Brian Karstens.

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We're right in your pocket with your car keys and that 3-month-old breath mint. 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

0: Big Country 92.5, KTWB, that's Luke Combs, Morgan Wallen, Eric Church, Bailey, and Riley Green in the next long set of commercial-free number one country. How about walleye fishing with Chris and Doc? 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Ballard's Resort on Lake of the Woods, October 12th through the 15th to sign up and get fish and text the word fish to us at 605-274-9250, or you can simply head to ktwb.com.
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Thank you so much for listening. 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
16: Big Country Weather.
17: A widely scattered thunderstorm possible this afternoon, otherwise warm and windy with a high of 88, south wind 15 to 30. Scattered thunderstorms this evening and overnight tonight. Most of that activity will roll south through daybreak tomorrow morning. And tomorrow, a southwest breeze and a high at 83. That's your weather update from the Storm Center at Kettleland TV. I'm meteorologist Brian Karstens.

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1: 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Looks like Hudson Westbrook has another hit on his hands. 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

Good Country 92.5 KTWB. It's where you go for Chris and Doc in the morning. Kane Brown, here's a woman.

0: Country 92.5, KTWB, Kane Brown there, and woman. Happy Labor Day weekend. My name is Dave Michaels. Back to work for many of us tomorrow. Unofficially, the start of fall. Morgan Wallen, Post Malone, will do Luke Bryan, Taylor Swift, I Knew It, I Knew You. Also, Cole Wetzel, Ella Langley, the song Jaded. 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

0: 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That's what happens when Cole Wetzel and Ella Langley get together. A song called Jaded. 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Oak Ridge Boys in town. 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
8: Breaking news. South Dakotans will vote on a ballot measure called Amendment L this November. Amendment L would rewrite the state constitution to weaken citizens' power at the ballot box. It's similar to initiatives that voters already rejected multiple times in recent years, including a resounding defeat in 2022, when more than two-thirds of South Dakotans voted no. Opponents of Amendment L are urging their fellow South Dakotans to vote no again this year, arguing that out-of-state billionaires are once again behind Amendment L, which is a political ploy intentionally designed to weaken voters' control over the future of the state. The result is exactly what the billionaires want: more power for lobbyists and special interests, and less power for everyday South Dakota citizens. South Dakotans who are against Amendment L say, quote, "Our Constitution shouldn't be for sale." This November, vote no on Amendment L. Paid for by El Nor.
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11: Big Country Weather. A widely scattered thunderstorm is possible this afternoon, otherwise warm and windy. Our high temperature 88 with a south wind 15 to 30. A better chance of scattered thunderstorm activity late this evening and overnight tonight. Low temperature at 70. Tomorrow the rain chances will shift to the south and east with a high temperature at 83. Southwest wind 10 to 20. From the Storm Center at Kettleland TV, I'm meteorologist Brian Karstens.

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Country 92.5, KTWB, Ella Langley and Morgan Wallen. I can't love you anymore. NFL regular season gets underway this week. I've been waiting a while for that. 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

0: Big Country 92.5, KTWB, Zach John King is his name. Let's get to drinking. My name is Dave Michaels with Chris and Doc tomorrow morning. Ryan Kelly, Tom Mitchell shall follow Julia Kay in the nighttime. Hopefully you're having a great Labor Day weekend. Went by oh so quick, did it not? Still got some time, though. Long set of commercial-free number one country as we get closer to 5 p.m. Old Dominion gets us started next.
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13: We'll have the chance for some scattered showers and a couple of thunderstorms tonight. Some of those storms may be strong to severe with a low of 70 and a southeast wind at 10 to 20 miles per hour. Some morning showers, maybe a rumble of thunder or two on Tuesday, then becoming partly cloudy with a high of 88 and a brisk northwest wind. A mostly sunny day on Wednesday with a high of 82, west winds at 10 to 20 miles per hour. From the Storm Center, I'm meteorologist Adam Rudd.

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1: 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But ain't got much memory of the scenes, come to think I missed them all.

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0: Big Country 92.5, KTWB, George Burge, Luke Bryan, Julia Kay. She'll ride in here after 6 p.m. tonight. 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
13: Country weather. follow partly cloudy overall as we head through the night with a chance for some showers and a couple of thunderstorms. Some of those storms may be strong to severe. We'll have a low of 70 with a southeast wind at 10 to 20 miles per hour. That wind will turn to the northwest on Tuesday, and outside of some morning showers and maybe a rumble of thunder or two, we're partly cloudy with a high of 88. Mostly sunny, still breezy on Wednesday with a high of 82. From the Storm Center at Kelvin TV, I'm meteorologist Adam Roy.

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Big Country, 92.5 KTWB, Florida, Georgia Line. Their X account is up and running again. It was down for a while, but it's running again. Julia Kay, Monday night. Thanks for hanging out here with us in Big Country. Bailey Zimmerman, KTWB.

0: The Country, 92.5 KTWB, Bailey Zimmerman and Chevy Silverado. Julia Kay, did you have a great day? I hope you did. I got outside, grabbed my cameras, and I took a couple of them with me today. I went to Gerritsen. I enjoy so much going to Gerritsen, Devil's Gulch, the Split Rock Park, and going to Palisades State Park and just wandering around, climbing around. I should take people with me sometime because someday I'm going to fall when I'm climbing around out there. And then what? My phone will probably go flying and I'm just going to be laying out there yelling for somebody. But I love being out there. It's very peaceful, very, you know, just being in touch with nature. That's what I like to do on my time off. I've got another long set of commercial-free number one country on the way. Ella Langley, Kane Brown, Zach Top, they're all part of it on KTWB.
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Chris Jansen. He kind of sounds like Blake Shelton in that song. Is it just me? Did you hear it? It's Kane Brown.

0: Big Country, 92.5 KTWB, south of Sanity. Zach Topp, October 15th, it's a Thursday night. That's when he's at the Premier Center. That's coming up fast. 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
15: Big Country Weather.
16: We'll have the chance for some scattered showers and a couple of thunderstorms tonight. Some of those storms may be strong to severe with a low of 70 and a southeast wind at 10 to 20 miles per hour. Some morning showers, maybe a rumble of thunder or two on Tuesday, then becoming partly cloudy with a high of 88 and a brisk northwest wind. A mostly sunny day on Wednesday with a high of 82, west winds at 10 to 20 miles per hour. From the Storm Center, I'm meteorologist Adam Rudd.